0: Alex Nguyen en Stereo Rey.
1: I know you moved on to someone new. 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You were the light for me to find my truth. I just wanna say thank you.

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I heard you moved to Austin, got an apartment and settled down. And every once in a while, I start texting, write a paragraph, but then I delete the message. Think about you like a pastime. I could cry you a river, get you baptized. 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They say that things fall apart. We were gonna move.

0: 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Yeah, we turning it up.
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as you call me time and again. Feel the presence of the aura of the man. Not to compare, lovely dying for a chance, just to touch your hand or a moment to share. Can't deny the urge that makes them want to lose themselves to the debonair one. Hold me back, the simple fact is that I'm all

begotten son that breaks the mold. Get a look at Mel epitome. Style has never seen that makes you wanna grab and hold and squeeze real tight. Who's gonna be the one to save you from yourself? When you wanna take a bite, please, oh baby, please, you beg, you want, you say, you got to get some. Caught up in the charm that I laid on thinking now there's nowhere to run. Just another fish to bit the worm on a hook on my line. Yeah, I keep many females longing for a chance to win my heart with S-E-X and play.

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you got blood on your face, a big disgrace, waving your banner all over the place. We're